0: éxitos todo el día. 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
1: I'm sorry, listen, I'm gonna be late tonight, so don't stay up and wait for me, okay?

0: When you're missing home, only know you love her when you let her go. 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